0: shows a play fake, and he throws one over the middle. It's picked off.
1: I think it's plenty to clean up, plenty to get better at, plenty that we can do better for him as coaches, plenty that he can learn from.
2: Throws that interception, gets to the sideline. We see Crosby go over and pat him on the head. But then he responds, and I think that's the part that you want to see.
3: You can see why they picked Fernando Mendoza first overall. You can also see why they're doing it the way they're doing it.
4: A lot of more learning to do. One tiny mistake can lead to the catastrophe. Want to make sure that best serve my teammates and get better from these.

0: live, fight like hell. 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
1: I'm Courtney Cronin, covering the Bears, who look to get back to the top of the NFC North after winning the division.

Center. I'm Marty Houseberger, Phillies and Cardinals on ESPN Radio right now, and it is a rout. Philadelphia up 11-1 in the seventh. The Yankees lost to Toronto 4-3 and may have lost another pitcher. Starter Ryan Weathers